You think about how many bets are placed. 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Fucking games when games.

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It's Christmas in prison. There'll be

Greyhound station. Gonna buy a ticket to ride. I'm gonna find me a lady with two or three kids and sit down by her side.

business. I'm going to open up a nightclub called the Tree of Forgiveness and forgive everybody ever done me any harm. Why I might even invite a few choice critics, those syphilitic parasitics. Buy them a pint of Smithix and smother them with my charm. 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

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And good old brother Doug, well, I bet him and cousin Jackie are still cutting up a rug. 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He said, "Buddy, when you're dead, you're a dead peckerhead." I hope to prove him wrong, that is, when I get to heaven.

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I guess I wish you

0: Og grad er The Coasters vi sanger noen Yakety Yak. Brenda Lee, hun synger Sweet Nothings.
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